0: Canadian.
1: 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That's so Canadian.
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7: Moose weather for Algoma, Manitoulin.
8: A clear night tonight, down to 17. A mix of sun and cloud Monday, reaching 27. Sun and cloud, maybe showers on Tuesday, with a high of 30.
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0: Moose weather for Algoma, Manitoulin.
5: A clear night tonight, down to 17. A mix of sun and cloud Monday, reaching 27. Sun and cloud, maybe showers on Tuesday, with a high of 30.
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0: Moose weather for Algoma, Manitoulin.
5: A clear night tonight, down to 17. A mix of sun and cloud Monday, reaching 27. Sun and cloud, maybe showers on Tuesday, with a high of 30.
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0: Moose weather for Algoma, Manitoulin.
7: A clear night tonight, down to 17, a mix of sun and cloud Monday reaching 27, sun and cloud maybe showers on Tuesday with a high of 30.
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0: Moose weather for Algoma, Manitoulin.
4: A clear night tonight, down to 17. A mix of sun and cloud Monday, reaching 27. Sun and cloud, maybe showers on Tuesday, with a high of 30.
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4: 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Highway 17 between Cutler and Spanish.
0: Moose weather for Algoma, Manitoulin.
5: A clear night tonight, down to 17. A mix of sun and cloud Monday, reaching 27. Sun and cloud, maybe showers on Tuesday with a high of 30.
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0: Moose weather for Algoma, Manitoulin.
3: A clear night tonight, down to 17. A mix of sun and cloud Monday, reaching 27. Sun and cloud, maybe showers on Tuesday, with a high of 30.
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0: 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Except 8-track. I mean, seriously, 8-track? Algoma, Manitoulin's biggest variety. 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

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Except 8-track. I mean, seriously, 8-track? 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
1: I'm Roslyn Russell. Last Friday was a historic day in Espanola when four leaders met to sign a memorandum of agreement advocating for a new approach to long-term care. Sagamak Anishinaabe First Nation Gima Angus Toulouse and Whitefish River First Nation Gima Rodney Nawangabo met with Espanola Mayor Douglas Gerve and Espanola Regional Hospital and Health Center CEO Martin Lees to sign the document. It is the first step in building a new long-term care facility that could house up to 128 new beds. The town of Espanola is donating the 19 acres adjacent to the hospital for the new facility. The hospital would oversee the operation of the new facility, which will provide a blend of First Nation culture and traditions with Western style of care. The town will benefit from the creation of new jobs, not only during the construction process, but also the caregivers and staff to run the facility. Schematics were also on display depicting what the potential facility footprint and design would look like. The partners will now begin the process of advocating for funding for the project. The Reuben YLI Udy Center in Elliott Lake will be closed for the summer for electrical upgrades, repairs, and maintenance. According to the release, as part of the 50th anniversary celebrations, the pool will be open for their free 50 laps for 50 years swim tomorrow evening to celebrate the center's milestone. The celebration will begin at 6 p.m. with a few brief speeches and photos, followed by a lap swimming until 8 p.m. After that, it will be closed for the summer to allow for the repairs to take place, and all memberships will be automatically paused during the closure period. The facility is expected to reopen in late August. A sure sign of summer is the annual La Cloche Foothills Art Show in Whitefish Falls. Coordinator Suzanne Miron says it was a full house for the opening of the 47th running of the show over the weekend. She says there are over 200 artworks on display, including a special memorial to the late Ivan Wheel, one of the original founders of the annual display. Miron adds the winners of a new category to mark Espanola High School's 75th anniversary were also presented, and the category will now be featured at future shows. The show runs daily from 11 a.m. to 5 p.m. until Saturday, July 4th at the Whitefish Falls Community Center. It is more than just a get-together to try out some tasty ribs. The Manitoulin Rib Fest features award-winning barbecue chefs and is also a major fundraiser for the local Lions Club. The Central Manitoulin Lions Club is hosting the Rib Fest at the Mindamoya Ball Fields July 2nd to 5th, featuring four of the best chefs in Canada and the U.S. The club is also selling tickets for the Ultimate Barbecue Fundraiser, a prize valued at $8,700 donated by Jake's Home Center. All the funds raised will go back to the club, which in turn will distribute the proceeds to charity projects across Manitoulin Island. The weekend will also feature a parade, entertainment, and fireworks. For more information, visit manitoulinribfest.ca.
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1: In Moose Sports, an historic goal in the 92nd minute sent Canada to a 1-0 victory over South Africa yesterday and into the round of 16. Canada's Stephen Esta-Akio played hero, scoring in the second minute of second half stoppage time to send Canada to its first ever win in the knockout round of the men's tournament. Canada will now face the winner of today's matchup between the Netherlands and Morocco in Houston on July 4th. In CFL action yesterday, the Montreal Alouettes hung on to edge the Ottawa Redblacks 37-35. And on the diamond, the Texas Rangers beat the Blue Jays 3-2 for a four-game sweep of Toronto. The Jays open a three-game series against Bouchette and the New York Mets tonight.
0: Moose weather for Algoma, Manitoulin.
1: Sunny skies and a mix of sun and clouds. Slight chance of showers. High of 22, humidex 25. Cloudy overnight. Chance of showers. Risk of a thunderstorm. Low of 18. Tuesday, mix of sun and cloud. Chance of showers. Risk of a thunderstorm. High of 29, humidex 38.

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10: Sunny skies and a mix of sun and clouds. Slight chance of showers. High of 22. Humidex 25. Cloudy overnight. Chance of showers. Risk of a thunderstorm. Low of 18. Tuesday, mix of

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1: I'm Rosalind Russell. Last Friday was a historic day in Espanola when four leaders met to sign a memorandum of agreement advocating for a new approach to long-term care. Sagamak Anishinaabe First Nation Gima Angus Toulouse and Whitefish River First Nation Gima Rodney Nawangabo met with Espanola Mayor Douglas Gerve and Espanola Regional Hospital and Health Center CEO Martin Lees to sign the document. It is the first step in building a new long-term care facility that could house up to 128 new beds. The town of Espanola is donating the 19 acres adjacent to the hospital for the new facility. The hospital would oversee the operation of the new facility, which will provide a blend of First Nation culture and traditions with Western style of care. The town will benefit from the creation of new jobs, not only during the construction process, but also the caregivers and staff to run the facility. Schematics were also on display depicting what the potential facility footprint and design would look like. The partners will now begin the process of advocating for funding for the project. The Reuben YLI Udy Center in Elliott Lake will be closed for the summer for electrical upgrades, repairs, and maintenance. According to the release, as part of the 50th anniversary celebrations, the pool will be open for their free 50 laps for 50 years swim tomorrow evening to celebrate the center's milestone. The celebration will begin at 6 p.m. with a few brief speeches and photos, followed by a lap swimming until 8 p.m. After that, it will be closed for the summer to allow for the repairs to take place, and all memberships will be automatically paused during the closure period. The facility is expected to reopen in late August. A sure sign of summer is the annual La Cloche Foothills Art Show in Whitefish Falls. Coordinator Suzanne Miron says it was a full house for the opening of the 47th running of the show over the weekend. She says there are over 200 artworks on display, including a special memorial to the late Ivan Wheel, one of the original founders of the annual display. Miron adds the winners of a new category to mark Espanola High School's 75th anniversary were also presented, and the category will now be featured at future shows. The show runs daily from 11 a.m. to 5 p.m. until Saturday, July 4th at the Whitefish Falls Community Center. It is more than just a get-together to try out some tasty ribs. The Manitoulin Rib Fest features award-winning barbecue chefs and is also a major fundraiser for the local Lions Club. The Central Manitoulin Lions Club is hosting the Rib Fest at the Mindamoya Ball Fields July 2nd to 5th, featuring four of the best chefs in Canada and the U.S. The club is also selling tickets for the Ultimate Barbecue Fundraiser, a prize valued at $8,700 donated by Jake's Home Center. All the funds raised will go back to the club, which in turn will distribute the proceeds to charity projects across Manitoulin Island. The weekend will also feature a parade, entertainment, and fireworks. For more information, visit manitoulinribfest.ca.
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1: In Moose Sports, an historic goal in the 92nd minute sent Canada to a 1-0 victory over South Africa yesterday and into the round of 16. Canada's Stephen Esta-Akio played hero, scoring in the second minute of second half stoppage time to send Canada to its first ever win in the knockout round of the men's tournament. Canada will now face the winner of today's matchup between the Netherlands and Morocco in Houston on July 4th. In CFL action yesterday, the Montreal Alouettes hung on to edge the Ottawa Redblacks 37-35. And on the diamond, the Texas Rangers beat the Blue Jays 3-2 for a four-game sweep of Toronto. The Jays open a three-game series against Bouchette and the New York Mets tonight.
0: Moose winner for Algoma Manitoulin.
1: Sunny skies and a mix of sun and clouds. Slight chance of showers. High of 22. Humidex 25. Cloudy overnight. Chance of showers. Risk of a thunderstorm. Low of 18. Tuesday, mix of sun and cloud. Chance of showers. Risk of a thunderstorm. High of 29. Humidex 38.
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2: I'm Roslyn Russell. Last Friday was a historic day in Espanola when four leaders met to sign a memorandum of agreement advocating for a new approach to long-term care. Sagamak Anishinaabe First Nation Gima Angus Toulouse and Whitefish River First Nation Gima Rodney Nawangabo met with Espanola Mayor Douglas Gerve and Espanola Regional Hospital and Health Center CEO Martin Lees to sign the document. It is the first step in building a new long-term care facility that could house up to 128 new beds. The town of Espanola is donating the 19 acres adjacent to the hospital for the new facility. The hospital would oversee the operation of the new facility, which will provide a blend of First Nation culture and traditions with Western style of care. The town will benefit from the creation of new jobs, not only during the construction process, but also the caregivers and staff to run the facility. Schematics were also on display depicting what the potential facility footprint and design would look like. The partners will now begin the process of advocating for funding for the project. The Reuben YLI Udy Center in Elliott Lake will be closed for the summer for electrical upgrades, repairs, and maintenance. According to the release, as part of the 50th anniversary celebrations, the pool will be open for their free 50 laps for 50 years swim tomorrow evening to celebrate the center's milestone. The celebration will begin at 6 p.m. with a few brief speeches and photos, followed by a lap swimming until 8 p.m. After that, it will be closed for the summer to allow for the repairs to take place, and all memberships will be automatically paused during the closure period. The facility is expected to reopen in late August. A sure sign of summer is the annual La Cloche Foothills Art Show in Whitefish Falls. Coordinator Suzanne Miron says it was a full house for the opening of the 47th running of the show over the weekend. She says there are over 200 artworks on display, including a special memorial to the late Ivan Wheel, one of the original founders of the annual display. Miron adds the winners of a new category to mark Espanola High School's 75th anniversary were also presented, and the category will now be featured at future shows. The show runs daily from 11 a.m. to 5 p.m. until Saturday, July 4th at the Whitefish Falls Community Center. It is more than just a get-together to try out some tasty ribs. The Manitoulin Rib Fest features award-winning barbecue chefs and is also a major fundraiser for the local Lions Club. The Central Manitoulin Lions Club is hosting the Rib Fest at the Mindamoya Ball Fields July 2nd to 5th, featuring four of the best chefs in Canada and the U.S. The club is also selling tickets for the Ultimate Barbecue Fundraiser, a prize valued at $8,700 donated by Jake's Home Center. All the funds raised will go back to the club, which in turn will distribute the proceeds to charity projects across Manitoulin Island. The weekend will also feature a parade, entertainment, and fireworks. For more information, visit manitoulinribfest.ca.
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2: In Moose Sports, an historic goal in the 92nd minute sent Canada to a 1-0 victory over South Africa yesterday and into the round of 16. Canada's Stephen Estakio played hero, scoring in the second minute of second half stoppage time to send Canada to its first ever win in the knockout round of the men's tournament. Canada will now face the winner of today's matchup between the Netherlands and Morocco in Houston on July 4th. In CFL action yesterday, the Montreal Alouettes hung on to edge the Ottawa Redblacks 37-35. And on the diamond, the Texas Rangers beat the Blue Jays 3-2 for a four-game sweep of Toronto. The Jays open a three-game series against Bouchette and the New York Mets tonight.
1: Moose winner for Algoma, Manitoulin.
2: Sunny skies and a mix of sun and clouds. Slight chance of showers. High of 22, humidex 25. Cloudy overnight, chance of showers. Risk of a thunderstorm, low of 18. Tuesday, mix of sun and cloud, chance of showers, risk of a thunderstorm, high of 29, humidex 38.
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0: Moose weather for Algoma, Manitoulin.
6: Sunny skies and a mix of sun and clouds. Slight chance of showers. High of 22, humidex 25. Cloudy overnight, chance of showers. Risk of a thunderstorm, low of 18. Tuesday, mix of sun and cloud, chance of showers. Risk of a thunderstorm, high of 29, humidex 38.
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0: from the My Algoma Manitoulin Now.com newsroom. 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
1: I'm Rosalind Russell. Last Friday was a historic day in Espanola when four leaders met to sign a memorandum of agreement advocating for a new approach to long-term care. Sagamak Anishinaabe First Nation Gima Angus Toulouse and Whitefish River First Nation Gima Rodney Nawangabo met with Espanola Mayor Douglas Gerve and Espanola Regional Hospital and Health Center CEO Martin Lees to sign the document. It is the first step in building a new long-term care facility that could house up to 128 new beds. The town of Espanola is donating the 19 acres adjacent to the hospital for the new facility. The hospital would oversee the operation of the new facility, which will provide a blend of First Nation culture and traditions with Western style of care. The town will benefit from the creation of new jobs, not only during the construction process, but also the caregivers and staff to run the facility. Schematics were also on display depicting what the potential facility footprint and design would look like. The partners will now begin the process of advocating for funding for the project. The Reuben YLIUDI Center in Elliott Lake will be closed for the summer for electrical upgrades, repairs, and maintenance. According to the release, as part of the 50th anniversary celebrations, the pool will be open for their free 50 laps for 50 years swim tomorrow evening to celebrate the center's milestone. The celebration will begin at 6 p.m. with a few brief speeches and photos, followed by a lap swimming until 8 p.m. After that, it will be closed for the summer to allow for the repairs to take place, and all memberships will be automatically paused during the closure period. The facility is expected to reopen in late August. A sure sign of summer is the annual La Cloche Foothills Art Show in Whitefish Falls. Coordinator Suzanne Miron says it was a full house for the opening of the 47th running of the show over the weekend. She says there are over 200 artworks on display, including a special memorial to the late Ivan Wheel, one of the original founders of the annual display. Miron adds the winners of a new category to mark Espanola High School's 75th anniversary were also presented, and the category will now be featured at future shows. The show runs daily from 11 a.m. to 5 p.m. until Saturday, July 4th at the Whitefish Falls Community Center. It is more than just a get-together to try out some tasty ribs. The Manitoulin Rib Fest features award-winning barbecue chefs and is also a major fundraiser for the local Lions Club. The Central Manitoulin Lions Club is hosting the Rib Fest at the Mindamoya Ball Fields July 2nd to 5th, featuring four of the best chefs in Canada and the U.S. The club is also selling tickets for the Ultimate Barbecue Fundraiser, a prize valued at $8,700 donated by Jake's Home Center. All the funds raised will go back to the club, which in turn will distribute the proceeds to charity projects across Manitoulin Island. The weekend will also feature a parade, entertainment, and fireworks. For more information, visit manitoulinribfest.ca.
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1: It moves.

0: sports, an historic goal in the 92nd minute sent Canada to a 1-0 victory over South Africa yesterday and into the round of 16. Canada's Stephen Esta-Akio played hero, scoring in the second minute of second half stoppage time to send Canada to its first ever win in the knockout round of the men's tournament. Canada will now face the winner of today's matchup between the Netherlands and Morocco in Houston on July 4th. In CFL action yesterday, the Montreal Alouettes hung on to edge the Ottawa Redblacks 37-35. And on the diamond, the Texas Rangers beat the Blue Jays 3-2 for a four-game sweep of Toronto. The Jays open a three-game series against Bouchette and the New York Mets tonight.
1: Moose weather for Algoma, Manitoulin.
0: Sunny skies and a mix of sun and clouds. Slight chance of showers. High of 22, humidex 25. Cloudy overnight, chance of showers. Risk of a thunderstorm, low of 18. Tuesday, mix of sun and cloud, chance of showers, risk of a thunderstorm, high of 29, humidex 38.
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10: Moose Weather for Algoma, Manitoulin.
11: Sunny skies and a mix of sun and clouds. Slight chance of showers. High of 22, humidex 25. Cloudy overnight, chance of showers. Risk of a thunderstorm, low of 18. Tuesday, mix of sun and cloud, chance of showers, risk of a thunderstorm, high of 29, humidex 38.
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1: I'm Rosalind Russell. Last Friday was a historic day in Espanola when four leaders met to sign a memorandum of agreement advocating for a new approach to long-term care. Sagamak Anishinaabe First Nation Gima Angus Toulouse and Whitefish River First Nation Gima Rodney Nawangabo met with Espanola Mayor Douglas Gerve and Espanola Regional Hospital and Health Center CEO Martin Lees to sign the document. It is the first step in building a new long-term care facility that could house up to 128 new beds. The town of Espanola is donating the 19 acres adjacent to the hospital for the new facility. The hospital would oversee the operation of the new facility, which will provide a blend of First Nation culture and traditions with Western style of care. The town will benefit from the creation of new jobs, not only during the construction process, but also the caregivers and staff to run the facility. Schematics were also on display depicting what the potential facility footprint and design would look like. The partners will now begin the process of advocating for funding for the project. The Reuben YLIUDI Center in Elliott Lake will be closed for the summer for electrical upgrades, repairs, and maintenance. According to the release, as part of the 50th anniversary celebrations, the pool will be open for their free 50 laps for 50 years swim tomorrow evening to celebrate the center's milestone. The celebration will begin at 6 p.m. with a few brief speeches and photos, followed by a lap swimming until 8 p.m. After that, it will be closed for the summer to allow for the repairs to take place, and all memberships will be automatically paused during the closure period. The facility is expected to reopen in late August. A sure sign of summer is the annual La Cloche Foothills Art Show in Whitefish Falls. Coordinator Suzanne Miron says it was a full house for the opening of the 47th running of the show over the weekend. She says there are over 200 artworks on display, including a special memorial to the late Ivan Wheel, one of the original founders of the annual display. Miron adds the winners of a new category to mark Espanola High School's 75th anniversary were also presented, and the category will now be featured at future shows. The show runs daily from 11 a.m. to 5 p.m. until Saturday, July 4th at the Whitefish Falls Community Center. It is more than just a get-together to try out some tasty ribs. The Manitoulin Rib Fest features award-winning barbecue chefs and is also a major fundraiser for the local Lions Club. The Central Manitoulin Lions Club is hosting the Rib Fest at the Mindamoya Ball Fields July 2nd to 5th, featuring four of the best chefs in Canada and the U.S. The club is also selling tickets for the Ultimate Barbecue Fundraiser, a prize valued at $8,700 donated by Jake's Home Center. All the funds raised will go back to the club, which in turn will distribute the proceeds to charity projects across Manitoulin Island. The weekend will also feature a parade, entertainment, and fireworks. For more information, visit manitoulinribfest.ca.
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1: In Moose Sports, an historic goal in the 92nd minute sent Canada to a 1-0 victory over South Africa yesterday and into the round of 16. Canada's Stephen Estakio played hero, scoring in the second minute of second half stoppage time to send Canada to its first ever win in the knockout round of the men's tournament. Canada will now face the winner of today's matchup between the Netherlands and Morocco in Houston on July 4th. In CFL action yesterday, the Montreal Alouettes hung on to edge the Ottawa Redblacks 37-35. And on the diamond, the Texas Rangers beat the Blue Jays 3-2 for a four-game sweep of Toronto. The Jays open a three-game series against Bouchette and the New York Mets tonight.
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1: Sunny skies and a mix of sun and clouds. Slight chance of showers. High of 22, humidex 25. Cloudy overnight, chance of showers. Risk of a thunderstorm, low of 18. Tuesday, mix of sun and cloud, chance of showers, risk of a thunderstorm, high of 29, humidex 38.

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5: Moose weather for Algoma, Manitoulin.
6: Sunny skies and a mix of sun and clouds. Slight chance of showers. High of 22, humidex 25. Cloudy overnight, chance of showers. Risk of a thunderstorm, low of 18. Tuesday, mix of sun and cloud, chance of showers, risk of a thunderstorm, high of 29, humidex 38.
5: Algoma, Manitoulin's biggest variety. The Moose, 94.1.

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1: I'm Roslyn Russell. Last Friday was a historic day in Espanola when four leaders met to sign a memorandum of agreement advocating for a new approach to long-term care. Sagamak Anishinaabe First Nation Gima Angus Toulouse and Whitefish River First Nation Gima Rodney Nawangabo met with Espanola Mayor Douglas Gerve and Espanola Regional Hospital and Health Center CEO Martin Lees to sign the document. It is the first step in building a new long-term care facility that could house up to 128 new beds. The town of Espanola is donating the 19 acres adjacent to the hospital for the new facility. The hospital would oversee the operation of the new facility, which will provide a blend of First Nation culture and traditions with Western style of care. The town will benefit from the creation of new jobs, not only during the construction process, but also the caregivers and staff to run the facility. Schematics were also on display depicting what the potential facility footprint and design would look like. The partners will now begin the process of advocating for funding for the project. The Reuben YLI Udy Center in Elliott Lake will be closed for the summer for electrical upgrades, repairs, and maintenance. According to the release, as part of the 50th anniversary celebrations, the pool will be open for their free 50 laps for 50 years swim tomorrow evening to celebrate the center's milestone. The celebration will begin at 6 p.m. with a few brief speeches and photos, followed by a lap swimming until 8 p.m. After that, it will be closed for the summer to allow for the repairs to take place, and all memberships will be automatically paused during the closure period. The facility is expected to reopen in late August. A sure sign of summer is the annual La Cloche Foothills Art Show in Whitefish Falls. Coordinator Suzanne Miron says it was a full house for the opening of the 47th running of the show over the weekend. She says there are over 200 artworks on display, including a special memorial to the late Ivan Wheel, one of the original founders of the annual display. Miron adds the winners of a new category to mark Espanola High School's 75th anniversary were also presented, and the category will now be featured at future shows. The show runs daily from 11 a.m. to 5 p.m. until Saturday, July 4th at the Whitefish Falls Community Center. It is more than just a get-together to try out some tasty ribs. The Manitoulin Rib Fest features award-winning barbecue chefs and is also a major fundraiser for the local Lions Club. The Central Manitoulin Lions Club is hosting the Rib Fest at the Mindamoya Ball Fields July 2nd to 5th, featuring four of the best chefs in Canada and the U.S. The club is also selling tickets for the Ultimate Barbecue Fundraiser, a prize valued at $8,700 donated by Jake's Home Center. All the funds raised will go back to the club, which in turn will distribute the proceeds to charity projects across Manitoulin Island.

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0: In Moose Sports, an historic goal in the 92nd minute sent Canada to a 1-0 victory over South Africa yesterday and into the round of 16. Canada's Stephen Esteakio played hero, scoring in the second minute of second half stoppage time to send Canada to its first ever win in the knockout round of the men's tournament. Canada will now face the winner of today's matchup between the Netherlands and Morocco in Houston on July 4th. In CFL action yesterday, the Montreal Alouettes hung on to edge the Ottawa Redblacks 37-35. And on the diamond, the Texas Rangers beat the Blue Jays 3-2 for a four-game sweep of Toronto. The Jays open a three-game series against Bouchette and the New York Mets tonight.
1: Moose weather for Algoma, Manitoulin.
0: Sunny skies and a mix of sun and cloud. Slight chance of showers. High of 22, humidex 25. Cloudy overnight. Chance of showers. Risk of a thunderstorm. Low of 18. Tuesday, mix of sun and cloud. Chance of showers. Risk of a thunderstorm. High of 29, humidex 38.
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8: Sunny skies and a mix of sun and clouds. Slight chance of showers. High of 22, humidex 25. Cloudy overnight, chance of showers. Risk of a thunderstorm, low of 18. Tuesday, mix of sun and cloud, chance of showers, risk of a thunderstorm, high of 29, humidex 38.
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1: I'm Rosalind Russell. Last Friday was a historic day in Espanola when four leaders met to sign a memorandum of agreement advocating for a new approach to long-term care. Sagamak Anishinaabe First Nation Gima Angus Toulouse and Whitefish River First Nation Gima Rodney Nawangabo met with Espanola Mayor Douglas Gerve and Espanola Regional Hospital and Health Center CEO Martin Lees to sign the document. It is the first step in building a new long-term care facility that could house up to 128 new beds. The town of Espanola is donating the 19 acres adjacent to the hospital for the new facility. The hospital would oversee the operation of the new facility, which will provide a blend of First Nation culture and traditions with Western style of care. The town will benefit from the creation of new jobs, not only during the construction process, but also the caregivers and staff to run the facility. Schematics were also on display depicting what the potential facility footprint and design would look like. The partners will now begin the process of advocating for funding for the project. The Reuben YLI Ute Center in Elliott Lake will be closed for the summer for electrical upgrades, repairs, and maintenance. According to the release, as part of the 50th anniversary celebrations, the pool will be open for their free 50 laps for 50 years swim tomorrow evening to celebrate the center's milestone. The celebration will begin at 6 p.m. with a few brief speeches and photos, followed by a lap swimming until 8 p.m. After that, it will be closed for the summer to allow for the repairs to take place, and all memberships will be automatically paused during the closure period. The facility is expected to reopen in late August. A sure sign of summer is the annual La Cloche Foothills Art Show in Whitefish Falls. Coordinator Suzanne Miron says it was a full house for the opening of the 47th running of the show over the weekend. She says there are over 200 artworks on display, including a special memorial to the late Ivan Wheel, one of the original founders of the annual display. Miron adds the winners of a new category to mark Espanola High School's 75th anniversary were also presented, and the category will now be featured at future shows. The show runs daily from 11 a.m. to 5 p.m. until Saturday, July 4th at the Whitefish Falls Community Center. It is more than just a get-together to try out some tasty ribs. The Manitoulin Rib Fest features award-winning barbecue chefs and is also a major fundraiser for the local Lions Club. The Central Manitoulin Lions Club is hosting the Rib Fest at the Mindamoya Ball Fields July 2nd to 5th, featuring four of the best chefs in Canada and the U.S. The club is also selling tickets for the Ultimate Barbecue Fundraiser, a prize valued at $8,700 donated by Jake's Home Center. All the funds raised will go back to the club, which in turn will distribute the proceeds to charity projects across Manitoulin Island. The weekend will also feature a parade, entertainment, and fireworks. For more information, visit manitoulinribfest.ca.
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1: In Moose Sports, an historic goal in the 92nd minute sent Canada to a 1-0 victory over South Africa yesterday and into the round of 16. Canada's Stephen Esteakio played hero, scoring in the second minute of second half stoppage time to send Canada to its first ever win in the knockout round of the men's tournament. Canada will now face the winner of today's matchup between the Netherlands and Morocco in Houston on July 4th. In CFL action yesterday, the Montreal Alouettes hung on to edge the Ottawa Redblacks 37-35. And on the diamond, the Texas Rangers beat the Blue Jays 3-2 for a four-game sweep of Toronto. The Jays open a three-game series against Bouchette and the New York Mets tonight.
0: Moose weather for Algoma, Manitoulin.
1: Sunny skies and a mix of sun and clouds. Slight chance of showers. High of 22, humidex 25. Cloudy overnight, chance of showers. Risk of a thunderstorm, low of 18. Tuesday, mix of sun and cloud, chance of showers. Risk of a thunderstorm, high of 29, humidex 38.
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0: Moose weather for Algoma, Manitoulin.
5: Sunny skies and a mix of sun and clouds. Slight chance of showers. High of 22, humidex 25. Cloudy overnight, chance of showers. Risk of a thunderstorm, low of 18. Tuesday, mix of sun and cloud, chance of showers. Risk of a thunderstorm, high of 29, humidex 38.
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0: Moose Weather for Algoma, Manitoulin.
5: Sunny skies and a mix of sun and clouds. Slight chance of showers. High of 22, humidex 25. Cloudy overnight, chance of showers. Risk of a thunderstorm, low of 18. Tuesday, mix of sun and cloud, chance of showers, risk of a thunderstorm, high of 29, humidex 38.
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5: Sunny skies and a mix of sun and clouds. Slight chance of showers. High of 22, humidex 25. Cloudy overnight, chance of showers. Risk of a thunderstorm, low of 18. Tuesday, mix of sun and cloud, chance of showers. Risk of a thunderstorm, high of 29, humidex 38.
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4: Moose Weather for Algoma, Manitoulin.
5: Sunny skies and a mix of sun and clouds. Slight chance of showers. High of 22, humidex 25. Cloudy overnight, chance of showers. Risk of a thunderstorm, low of 18. Tuesday, mix of sun and cloud, chance of showers, risk of a thunderstorm, high of 29, humidex 38.
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4: Hey, this is Bryan Adams. And over the years, I've had the chance to work with some of the greatest musicians around. 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
9: Moose Weather for Algoma, Manitoulin.
10: Sunny skies and a mix of sun and clouds. Slight chance of showers. High of 22, humidex 25. Cloudy overnight, chance of showers. Risk of a thunderstorm, low of 18. Tuesday, mix of sun and cloud, chance of showers, risk of a thunderstorm, high of 29, humidex 38.
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1: I'm Rosalind Russell. Last Friday was a historic day in Espanola when four leaders met to sign a memorandum of agreement advocating for a new approach to long-term care. Sagamak Anishinaabe First Nation Gima Angus Toulouse and Whitefish River First Nation Gima Rodney Nawangabo met with Espanola Mayor Douglas Gerve and Espanola Regional Hospital and Health Center CEO Martin Lees to sign the document. It is the first step in building a new long-term care facility that could house up to 128 new beds. The town of Espanola is donating the 19 acres adjacent to the hospital for the new facility. The hospital would oversee the operation of the new facility, which will provide a blend of First Nation culture and traditions with Western style of care. The town will benefit from the creation of new jobs, not only during the construction process, but also the caregivers and staff to run the facility. Schematics were also on display depicting what the potential facility footprint and design would look like. The partners will now begin the process of advocating for funding for the project. The Reuben YLI Uni Center in Elliott Lake will be closed for the summer for electrical upgrades, repairs, and maintenance. According to the release, as part of the 50th anniversary celebrations, the pool will be open for their free 50 laps for 50 years swim tomorrow evening to celebrate the center's milestone. The celebration will begin at 6 p.m. with a few brief speeches and photos, followed by a lap swimming until 8 p.m. After that, it will be closed for the summer to allow for the repairs to take place, and all memberships will be automatically paused during the closure period. The facility is expected to reopen in late August. A sure sign of summer is the annual La Cloche Foothills Art Show in Whitefish Falls. Coordinator Suzanne Miron says it was a full house for the opening of the 47th running of the show over the weekend. She says there are over 200 artworks on display, including a special memorial to the late Ivan Wheel, one of the original founders of the annual display. Miron adds the winners of a new category to mark Espanola High School's 75th anniversary were also presented, and the category will now be featured at future shows. The show runs daily from 11 a.m. to 5 p.m. until Saturday, July 4th at the Whitefish Falls Community Center. It is more than just a get-together to try out some tasty ribs. The Manitoulin Rib Fest features award-winning barbecue chefs and is also a major fundraiser for the local Lions Club. The Central Manitoulin Lions Club is hosting the Rib Fest at the Mindamoya Ball Fields July 2nd to 5th, featuring four of the best chefs in Canada and the U.S. The club is also selling tickets for the Ultimate Barbecue Fundraiser, a prize valued at $8,700 donated by Jake's Home Center. All the funds raised will go back to the club, which in turn will distribute the proceeds to charity projects across Manitoulin Island. The weekend will also feature a parade, entertainment, and fireworks. For more information, visit manitoulinribfest.ca.
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1: In Moose Sports, an historic goal in the 92nd minute sent Canada to a 1-0 victory over South Africa yesterday and into the round of 16. Canada's Stephen Esta-Akio played hero, scoring in the second minute of second half stoppage time to send Canada to its first ever win in the knockout round of the men's tournament. Canada will now face the winner of today's matchup between the Netherlands and Morocco in Houston on July 4th. In CFL action yesterday, the Montreal Alouettes hung on to edge the Ottawa Redblacks 37-35. And on the diamond, the Texas Rangers beat the Blue Jays 3-2 for a four-game sweep of Toronto. The Jays open a three-game series against Bouchette and the New York Mets tonight.
0: Moose weather for Algoma, Manitoulin.
1: Sunny skies and a mix of sun and clouds. Slight chance of showers. High of 22, humidex 25. Cloudy overnight. Chance of showers. Risk of a thunderstorm. Low of 18. Tuesday, mix of sun and cloud. Chance of showers. Risk of a thunderstorm. High of 29, humidex 38.
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0: 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Except 8-track. I mean, seriously, 8-track? Algoma, Manitoulin's biggest variety. The Moose 94.1. You're listening to the biggest variety. The Moose. The Moose. 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
0: Moose weather for Algoma, Manitoulin.
8: Sunny skies and a mix of sun and clouds. Slight chance of showers. High of 22, humidex 25. Cloudy overnight, chance of showers. Risk of a thunderstorm, low of 18. Tuesday, mix of sun and cloud, chance of showers. Risk of a thunderstorm, high of 29, humidex 38.
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5: Moose Weather for Algoma, Manitoulin.
6: Sunny skies and a mix of sun and clouds. Slight chance of showers. High of 22. Humidex 25. Cloudy overnight. Chance of showers. Risk of a thunderstorm. Low of 18. Tuesday, mix of sun and cloud. Chance of showers. Risk of a thunderstorm. High of 29. Humidex 38.
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0: Moose weather for Algoma, Manitoulin.
9: Sunny skies and a mix of sun and clouds. Slight chance of showers. High of 22, humidex 25. Cloudy overnight, chance of showers. Risk of a thunderstorm, low of 18. Tuesday, mix of sun and cloud, chance of showers. Risk of a thunderstorm, high of 29, humidex 38.
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9: Sunny skies and a mix of sun and clouds. Slight chance of showers. High of 22. Humidex 25. Cloudy overnight. Chance of showers. Risk of a thunderstorm. Low of 18. Tuesday, mix of sun and cloud. Chance of showers. Risk of a thunderstorm. High of 29. Humidex 38.
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0: Moose weather for Algoma, Manitoulin.
7: Sunny skies and a mix of sun and clouds. Slight chance of showers. High of 22. Humidex 25. Cloudy overnight. Chance of showers. Risk of a thunderstorm. Low of 18. Tuesday, mix of sun and cloud. Chance of showers. Risk of a thunderstorm. High of 29. Humidex 38.
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0: Moose Weather for Algoma, Manitoulin.
5: Sunny skies and a mix of sun and clouds. Slight chance of showers. High of 22, humidex 25. Cloudy overnight, chance of showers. Risk of a thunderstorm, low of 18. Tuesday, mix of sun and cloud, chance of showers, risk of a thunderstorm, high of 29, humidex 38.
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I mean, seriously, 8-track? 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
8: Sunny skies and a mix of sun and clouds. Slight chance of showers. High of 22, humidex 25. Cloudy overnight, chance of showers. Risk of a thunderstorm, low of 18. Tuesday, mix of sun and cloud, chance of showers. Risk of a thunderstorm, high of 29, humidex 38.
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1: Attention, all residents of the territory without municipal organization within the districts of Manitoulin and Sudbury. The Manitoulin-Sudbury DSB is seeking nominations for representation to represent Area 7, effective January 1st, 2027. 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
3: 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That's so Canadian.
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7: Sunny skies and a mix of sun and clouds. Slight chance of showers. High of 22, humidex 25. Cloudy overnight, chance of showers. Risk of a thunderstorm, low of 18. Tuesday, mix of sun and cloud, chance of showers, risk of a thunderstorm, high of 29, humidex 38.
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1: Good afternoon, I am Mauricio Prado. The OPP is looking to all road users to help ensure everyone makes it to and from their destination safely this Canada Day week. Provincial officials say this year, 164 people have died in collisions on OPP-patrolled roads. The top four factors continue to be speeding, drugs, alcohol impairment, distracted driving, and failure to wear a seatbelt. Officials say the traveling public can expect to see an increased OPP presence across the province, with officers actively targeting dangerous driving behaviors during one of the busiest travel weeks of the year. Provincial police say they're also counting on boaters, peddlers, and off-roaders to make safety a priority. They say wearing the right gear, like a life jacket or helmet, can reduce the risk of serious injury and help ensure you make it home to see another adventure. The Ruben Liuti Center in Elliott Lake will be closed for the summer for electrical upgrades, repairs, and maintenance. According to the release, as part of the 50th anniversary celebrations, the pool will be open for their 50 laps for 50 years swim tomorrow evening to celebrate the center's milestone. The celebration will begin at 6 p.m. with a few brief speeches and photos, followed by a lap swimming until 8 p.m. After that, it will be closed for the summer to allow for the repairs to take place, and all memberships will be automatically paused during the closure time. The facility is expected to reopen in late August. A sure sign of summer is the annual La Cluche Foothills Annual Art Show in Whitefish Falls. Coordinator Suzanne Miran says it was a full house for the opening of the 47th running of the show over the weekend. She says there are over 200 artworks on display, including a special memoriam to the late Ivan Whale, one of the original founders of the annual display. Miran adds the winners of a new category to mark Espanola's high school 75th anniversary will also be presented, and the category will now be featured at future shows. The show runs daily from 11 a.m. to 5 p.m. until Saturday, July 4th at the Whitefish Falls Community Center.
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2: In sports, we find out tonight who Canada will face in the round of 16 at the FIFA World Cup when the Netherlands plays Morocco. The winner advances to Saturday's game against Canada. In baseball, the Blue Jays look to snap a six-game losing skid at home to the New York Mets tonight.
0: Moose weather for Algoma, Manitoulin.
2: A heat warning is in effect for our area. Environment Canada says the first heat event of the season starts tomorrow, with the Humidex reaching the high 30s or low 40s until Friday. Tonight it's cloudy, chance of showers with a low of 18. Mix of sun and cloud tomorrow, chance of showers with a high of 31, feeling like 41 with the Humidex. On the island, cloudy and a low of 17 tonight. Mix of sun and cloud tomorrow with a high of 28, but feeling like 37.

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0: Moose weather for Algoma, Manitoulin.
11: A heat warning is in effect for our area. Environment Canada says the first heat event of the season starts tomorrow, with the Humidex reaching the high 30s or low 40s until Friday. Tonight, it's cloudy, chance of showers with a low of 18. Mix of sun and cloud tomorrow, chance of showers with a high of 31. Feeling like 41 with the Humidex. On the island, cloudy and a low of 17 tonight. Mix of sun and cloud tomorrow with a high of 28, but feeling like 37.
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10: A heat warning is in effect for our area. Environment Canada says the first heat event of the season starts tomorrow, with the Humidex reaching the high 30s or low 40s until Friday. Tonight it's cloudy, chance of showers with a low of 18. Mix of sun and cloud tomorrow, chance of showers with a high of 31, feeling like 41 with the Humidex. On the island, cloudy and a low of 17 tonight. Mix of sun and cloud tomorrow with a high of 28, but feeling like 37.
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1: Good afternoon, I am Mauricio Prado. The OPP is looking to all road users to help ensure everyone makes it to and from their destination safely this Canada Day week. Provincial officials say this year, 164 people have died in collisions on OPP-patrolled roads. The top four factors continue to be speeding, drugs, alcohol impairment, distracted driving, and failure to wear a seatbelt. Officials say the traveling public can expect to see an increased OPP presence across the province, with officers actively targeting dangerous driving behaviors during one of the busiest travel weeks of the year. Provincial police say they're also counting on boaters, peddlers, and off-roaders to make safety a priority. They say wearing the right gear, like a life jacket or helmet, can reduce the risk of serious injury and help ensure you make it home to see another adventure. The Ruben Liuti Center in Elliott Lake will be closed for the summer for electrical upgrades, repairs, and maintenance. According to the release, as part of the 50th anniversary celebrations, the pool will be open for their 50 laps for 50 years swim tomorrow evening to celebrate the center's milestone. The celebration will begin at 6 p.m. with a few brief speeches and photos, followed by a lap swimming until 8 p.m. After that, it will be closed for the summer to allow for the repairs to take place, and all memberships will be automatically paused during the closure time. The facility is expected to reopen in late August. A sure sign of summer is the annual La Cluche Foothills Annual Art Show in Whitefish Falls. Coordinator Suzanne Miran says it was a full house for the opening of the 47th running of the show over the weekend. She says there are over 200 artworks on display, including a special memorial to the late Ivan Whale, one of the original founders of the annual display. Miran adds the winners of a new category to mark Espanola's high school 75th anniversary will also be presented, and the category will now be featured at future shows. The show runs daily from 11 a.m. to 5 p.m. until Saturday, July 4th at the Whitefish Falls Community Center.
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2: In sports, we find out tonight who Canada will face in the round of 16 at the FIFA World Cup, when the Netherlands plays Morocco. The winner advances to Saturday's game against Canada. In baseball, the Blue Jays look to snap a six-game losing skid at home to the New York Mets tonight.
0: Moose winner for Algoma, Manitoulin.
2: A heat warning is in effect for our area. Environment Canada says the first heat event of the season starts tomorrow, with the Humidex reaching the high 30s or low 40s until Friday. Tonight, it's cloudy, chance of showers with a low of 18. Mix of sun and cloud tomorrow, chance of showers with a high of 31, feeling like 41 with the Humidex. On the island, cloudy and a low of 17 tonight. Mix of sun and cloud tomorrow with a high of 28, but feeling like 37.

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1: Attention, all residents of the territory without municipal organization within the districts of Manitoulin and Sudbury. The Manitoulin-Sudbury DSB is seeking nominations for representation to represent Area 7, effective January 1st, 2027. The board will establish the number of meetings, meeting dates, and remuneration. Contact the deputy returning officer for a copy of the nomination papers at 705-862-7850 or 1-800-667-3145, extension 156. Papers must be in by August 21st at 2 p.m.
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4: A heat warning is in effect for our area. Environment Canada says the first heat event of the season starts tomorrow, with the Humidex reaching the high 30s or low 40s until Friday. Tonight it's cloudy, chance of showers with a low of 18. Mix of sun and cloud tomorrow, chance of showers with a high of 31. Feeling like 41 with the Humidex. On the island, cloudy and a low of 17 tonight. Mix of sun and cloud tomorrow with a high of 28, but feeling like 37.
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8: A heat warning is in effect for our area. Environment Canada says the first heat event of the season starts tomorrow, with the Humidex reaching the high 30s or low 40s until Friday. Tonight, it's cloudy, chance of showers with a low of 18. Mix of sun and cloud tomorrow, chance of showers with a high of 31, feeling like 41 with the Humidex. On the island, cloudy and a low of 17 tonight. Mix of sun and cloud tomorrow with a high of 28, but feeling like 37.
0: 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Algoma Manitoulin's biggest variety.

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8: A heat warning is in effect for our area. Environment Canada says the first heat event of the season starts tomorrow, with the Humidex reaching the high 30s or low 40s until Friday. Tonight, it's cloudy, chance of showers with a low of 18. Mix of sun and cloud tomorrow, chance of showers with a high of 31, feeling like 41 with the Humidex. On the island, cloudy and a low of 17 tonight. Mix of sun and cloud tomorrow with a high of 28, but feeling like 37.
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0: The Moose is the home of steering wheel drum solos. 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
10: A heat warning is in effect for our area. Environment Canada says the first heat event of the season starts tomorrow, with the Humidex reaching the high 30s or low 40s until Friday. Tonight, it's cloudy, chance of showers with a low of 18. Mix of sun and cloud tomorrow, chance of showers with a high of 31, feeling like 41 with the Humidex. On the island, cloudy and a low of 17 tonight. Mix of sun and cloud tomorrow with a high of 28, but feeling like 37.
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7: A heat warning is in effect for our area. Environment Canada says the first heat event of the season starts tomorrow, with the Humidex reaching the high 30s or low 40s until Friday. Tonight it's cloudy, chance of showers with a low of 18. Mix of sun and cloud tomorrow, chance of showers with a high of 31. Feeling like 41 with the Humidex. On the island, cloudy and a low of 17 tonight. Mix of sun and cloud tomorrow with a high of 28, but feeling like 37.
0: Algoma, Manitoulin's biggest variety.
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6: A heat warning is in effect for our area. Environment Canada says the first heat event of the season starts tomorrow, with the Humidex reaching the high 30s or low 40s until Friday. Tonight it's cloudy, chance of showers with a low of 18. Mix of sun and cloud tomorrow, chance of showers with a high of 31, feeling like 41 with the Humidex. On the island, cloudy and a low of 17 tonight. Mix of sun and cloud tomorrow with a high of 28, but feeling like 37.
1: 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CKNR is Moose FM 94.1 in the Algoma region and on Manitoulin Island, and 98.7 FM in Elliott Lake. Algoma Manitoulin's biggest variety.